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music of Paul Dukas, we heard The Sorcerer's Apprentice. It was performed by the Montreal Symphony Orchestra. Music inspired by a poem written by Johann Wolfgang von Goethe of the same name. But nowadays, we generally associate that music with Mickey Mouse from Walt Disney's Fantasia. We're going to hear some gorgeous music next of Gabriel Dupont. This is the second movement to his work for violin and piano titled Journée de Printemps. There's two movements in this work. There's Au Matin and Au Soir. We'll hear the Au Soir portion performed by Pavel Hula on violin and Marie-Catherine Giraud is at the piano.

Music of Beethoven. We heard the first movement to his Pathetique Sonata, his piano sonata number 8 in C minor. It was performed by Paul Lewis at the piano. It's music that Beethoven completed in 1798. At the time, he was living in Vienna, trying to make a name for himself as a piano virtuoso and composer. He had been studying with Haydn, but in 1794, when Haydn made his second trip to London, Beethoven ended up switching teachers and he ended up studying with Johann Georg Augsburger as well as Antonio Salieri. You're listening to The Diamond Lane here on Winnipeg's Classic 107, and my name is Chris Wolf. We're going to hear music next of the English composer William Herschel. William Herschel is probably more well-known as an astronomer, aside from being a composer. He is the person who's credited with discovering the planet Uranus. Aside from being a composer, he was a developer of telescopes, and he looked up in the night sky and, yes, discovered the planet Uranus. Anyway, what we're going to hear is the first movement to Herschel's Symphony No. 14. It's performed by the London Mozart Players, and they're led by Matthias Bamert.